lights of the moon. Where the Bedouin play, caravanserai sway, we will slide down the side of a dune. And a mirage you'll see as you're dancing with me, of a spring that will never run dry. In the eye of a storm, we will party till dawn, till the sun strikes a tent in the

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1: Watch we go down now, watch we go down now, watch we go down now. 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

voices in a language ancient and new spill across the clouds with the equations of love prepared by listening. 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Glittering specks, reflective, prismatic colors dance. You dance. 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

0: Je viens seulement de m'aviser que je pourrais, en fait, raconter toutes sortes d'absurdités délirantes sur ma vie, dans ses mémoires, et que tout le monde me croirait. 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

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And I'd come back. And I heard that. And it shocked me a bit. And I want to tell you because I'm not that you know him. But it's not the point. Planned it out. He left his boyfriend. I mean, he left notes and things. But he threw himself off a cliff, Peter. And I just wondered what you think that feeling is like. What goes through your head between throwing yourself off and actually dying? I wondered what you thought of. Perhaps you could call me and tell me because it would help me, because I have a terrible fear of heights. And for me, just the idea of falling so far and being alive. And I just wondered if things going through your head, you know, people that you love and that, or things that you feel that you should have done, flash before you, and, but you can't do anything about it. I just wondered what you thought. You're probably the only person I like Paul right now. And I'd like to see you, because I think funny way we're doing that. We just don't really connect.

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Anyway, I'm very sad to see you. Yeah, whatever. Hope you're both well. Lots of love. Bye.

0: Police moved in around 8 o'clock last night. Police moved in around 8 o'clock last night. Police moved in around 8 o'clock last night. Police moved in around 8 o'clock last night.
1: Instructions to the officers were to arrest the people.
0: Police moved in around 8 o'clock last night.
1: Instructions to the officers were to arrest the people to prevent a breach of the peace. Serious breach of the peace.

0: the officers were to arrest the people.
1: Police moved in around 8 o'clock last night.
0: Instructions to the officers were to arrest the people to prevent a breach of the peace. Serious breach of the peace.

啦啦啦啦啦啦啦啦啦啦啦啦啦啦啦啦啦啦啦啦啦啦啦啦啦啦啦啦啦啦啦啦啦啦啦啦啦啦啦啦啦啦啦啦啦啦啦啦啦啦啦啦啦啦啦啦啦啦啦啦啦啦啦啦啦啦啦啦啦啦啦啦啦啦啦啦啦啦啦啦啦啦啦啦啦啦啦啦啦啦啦啦啦啦啦啦啦啦啦啦啦啦啦啦啦啦啦啦啦啦啦啦啦啦啦啦啦啦啦啦啦啦啦啦啦啦啦啦啦啦啦啦啦啦啦啦啦啦啦啦啦啦啦啦啦啦啦啦啦啦啦啦啦啦啦啦啦啦啦啦啦啦啦啦啦啦啦啦啦啦啦啦啦啦啦啦啦啦啦啦啦啦啦啦啦啦啦啦啦啦啦啦啦啦啦啦啦啦啦啦啦啦啦啦啦啦啦啦啦啦啦啦啦啦啦啦啦啦啦啦啦啦啦啦啦啦啦啦啦啦啦啦啦啦啦啦啦啦

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misdeeds and overestimations. Bishop of the Great Climate War. 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All gathered notables.

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I could never imagine such deviance. 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

currents uncurrent, the wind cannot serve as truth's currency. 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

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Me too. 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Absolutely. Glad we're on the same page. Absolutely. I enjoy our conversations. Absolutely. It's always enriching to explore new ideas with you. Definitely. I hope to see you soon. I hope so too. I'm really looking forward to the next time. I couldn't agree more. Glad we feel the same way. Me too. Goodbye. Bye for now. Have a good day. You too. Thank you. Take care. Take care. Bye. Goodbye. Take care now. See you soon. Until next time. I can't wait. Neither can I. See you next time. See you when I see you. See you then. Until then. Yes, until then. Yes, later. Later. Later. Take care. Take care, bye. Bye-bye and take care.
Bye for now. Bye. Bye-bye. See you. See you. Bye. Bye now. Take care. You too. Bye-bye now. See you soon. Yes, bye, and take good care. Thanks. Bye-bye. Bye for now. Take care. You too. Bye. Bye-bye. Have a good day. Thank you. Bye.

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1: Party people, can yo get funky? 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The Zulu Nation, can yo get funky?

They call me Dr. Jones, known as the Night Tripper. 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Then we tripping up and back down the bayou. I'm the last of the best, they call me the Greasy Man. 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I got medicine to cure all y'all's ills. I got remedies of every description.

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0: Now you have to get the image.
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0: hello, Steve. 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

0: Jumped on the freeway from the port with 20 keys of shine. 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
2: All I got is clucks and junkyards in my car logs.
1: All these bitches dick sucking.
2: All these niggas ball hogging, we get money.
1: All in the spring, summer, fall, autumn, jumping out the dun.
2: Fresher than some palm olive.
1: Got your wife coming home, smelling like a pop condom, barking like a dog named Rover with the bow wow. Rubber band stacks, couple few hundred thou wow.
2: I done made a million in these streets, my run legendary. First comes your safety, then the corner comes secondary. Y'all don't need these 10 crack commandments that was said already. Think you big, don't you? Well, you can fit in any cemetery. I done been in every situation you can muster up. We don't make adjustments to these niggas that adjust to us. Niggas in a jam, my white friends call it clusterfuck. 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Y'all niggas rap generic shit. Nigga, when it's up, it's stuck. Never had the feds knocking while looking for the stuff to flush. How these niggas making out? They never gave his OG a date. 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You like Escobar in your hood? 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
1: Yeah.
0: Rubber band stacks, couple few hundred thou wow. 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Playing with that food, I turn your kitchen to the child horse. 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Babysit bricks and limestone without no child care. Town home skirming while I'm burning up the town square. Playing with that sack, I get you laid out like a lawn chair. Catch a case on my behalf, be scraping up that bonfire. Put on for my hood, I know they love the way I carry it. All my money off the books, they call me the librarian. Caught a couple dear old strawberries, crossed from Ludington. Luck been locked in the library, he been studying. Touching duckets like a bag boy, we be duffling. Chasing big bank, blazing dank while we hustling. Sipping good drink in the Rafe off of Sunderland. My pape talk for me, I don't do a lot of mumbling. Grew up a stump down dog, number one groundhog.
1: All I got is clucks and junkyards in my car logs.
0: All these bitches dick sucking.
1: All these niggas ball hogging, we get money.
0: All when the spring, summer, fall, autumn, jumping out the dun.
1: Fresher than some palm olive.
0: Got your wife coming home, smelling like a pop condom, barking like a dog named Rover with the bow wow.
1: Yeah.
0: Rubber band stacks, couple few hundred thou wow.
2: 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Un 997, yo. Ou 2007, peut-être. So stay tuned with us, yo. Music is... Then do your thing.

can't creep. 2A do say see at that. Creature gang. Yeah, GXFR. What's the verdict? What's the relation? The murderers in your sanction. This business not personal. Ain't no vertical limitation with Percival on the river. He serving them with inflation. Work for the low.

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0: Watch out. Oh, bring it back.
1: Bring that
0: back.
1: Shit. What's up?
0: Yeah.
1: Don't fuck, don't sabotage my shit because I'm talking about devils. Shit, man. Fuck, man. It's a, oh, that's Pete Rock? Oh.
0: He over there.
1: Come on,
0: he over there.
1: DJ Pete Rock.

0: shit, that same shit that you just had. I love that shit. That shit sounded good up here, right?
1: Alright.
0: Yo, put some more fucking bass. Turn this motherfucking sound up, man. Blast this shit. Just turn the whole shit up. Fuck that, man. Turn the whole motherfucker up. Niggas got big ass speakers, man. Little ass motherfucking spot. And you can't turn that motherfucker up. Yo, let's do it. We got the 60-second assassinator in the motherfucking house. Know what I'm saying?

0: no fuck on the PNC. Niggas can't get paid to be a fucking MC.
1: Hold on. Let's take them to a chamber. Turn that shit off and turn that shit on. And let's do this motherfucker right now.
0: Yo,
1: right?
0: Fuck that. I'm happy to be here now. Y'all niggas done got me amped.
1: Well, we gonna get amped some more. Because we gonna finish this shit.
0: But fuck, I keep getting tired. Let's nigga go. Making babies. I got three babies
1: let's
0: on
1: go.
0: The way.
1: Let's go.
0: And they better be mine. Yo, before, ain't no bitches wanna have my babies. Bitches killing my babies every day. Now, every bitch wanna have my baby. And every bitch, I want you to have my baby.

0: Yo, how many of y'all there want to hear Brooklyn Zoo? Yo, if y'all want to hear that Brooklyn Zoo shit, let me hear you go.
1: Yo, y'all know the lyrics.
2: Yeah,
0: they
2: I love that shit.
0: That's my favorite shit.
2: I know. Yo, hold on. Don't put that shit on yet. Let me catch my breath.

0: Bring it back, bring it back, bring that shit back, bring that bitch up, baby. Bring that shit back, baby. Bring it back, bring it back, bring it back, baby. Let me catch my fucking breath.
1: What you achieve?
0: Hold on, not that, baby. Yo, take the shit out, y'all. You know how you get a certain spot and you start humping on that shit? Look, look. I'm serious, yo. Niggas. You know how you go into a jewelry store or something and you see a bad bitch behind the counter?
2: Yo, my leg, bring me
0: and you try to get close to the bitch, you grab the bitch, y'all start humping on the glass window? Huh? And I do it when I want to do it too. What do you mean the microphone? What you know about the microphone? What we need to do is we need to go.
1: He ain't there. Saying nothing. Fuck him.
0: You know what I'm saying? We need to go there.
1: Yeah.
0: Little fucking cutie pie, you goddamn sweet dumpling sugar pie motherfucker.
2: She at my house, nigga. Don't worry about it. Something's already locked. Don't worry.
0: Love's a game. We got it.
2: Hold on, I got one for you. Me and Mrs. Jones. Yeah. Well, we ain't gonna go there.
0: Yeah, come on, goddamn.
2: We got a thing going on.
0: Daniel. Here you go, take him and talk to me, nigga.
2: 60 seconds, 60 seconds.

0: bonito.
1: Mrs. Jones. No, I got one.
2: Lord, them and leave them.
1: Say,
3: yo,
0: yo, yo. Yeah, we got to do Brooklyn Zoo. They ready? Let's go.
2: You got me going.

0: Yeah.
1: Fuck that shit. 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Fuck that shit. Yeah. It's like these mics is too fucking high and the bass is too motherfucking low. And the light, turn these motherfuckers. Motherfuckers trying to fucking treat every black man like Michael Jackson. Nigga don't want to get hot. Turn these motherfuckers off. Them niggas' faces is fucked up from them fucking shit. Motherfucker. 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I keep MCs looking now. I drop science like girls be dropping babies. 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

0: this style of Mexican. 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
0: 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Niggas be quiet, that's kept. 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
0: A lot of MCs came to my showdown to watch me put your fucking asshole down. 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
1: By a nigga who couldn't figure.
0: Yo.
1: By a nigga who couldn't figure.
0: Yo.
1: By a nigga who couldn't figure how to pull a fucking gun trigger and say, get the fuck out of here.
0: Niggas wanna get too close to the utmost, but I got stacks that'll tap any wackos.
1: Introducing your fuck that nigga's
0: face. My drops on your head like rain, and when it rains, it pours, cause my rhyme's hardcore. 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
1: We do this shit every time.
0: Talent that I got will rock your spot. 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Huh. If you wanna step to my motherfucking rap. Huh. Bow, bow, bow! Huh. You got shot cause you knock, knock, knock. Who's there? Another motherfucking hard rock. You're slacking on your back and this roars what you like. You wanna react? Bring it on back. Shame on you when you step through to the old dirty bastard. Shame on you when you step through to motherfucker.
1: What?
0: Shame on you when you step through to. Shame on you when you step through to.
1: Peace, peace, peace to the gods and the earth. Peace to all our brothers and sisters. We appreciate everybody for coming out and shit. Yo, no respect to all the talent that came here tonight.
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4: 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Front Hood Crip.

0: All right, it's all good. Right about now, we about to represent Brooklyn and the Bronx, this next group on the lecture doing their thing. Put your hands together for the Juggernauts. Clap it up for the Juggernauts representing the Bronx. And of course, Brooklyn. Clap it up.
1: Yeah, yeah.

0: Bye.
1: Next time I see you, I'ma kill you and we jet.
2: It's like that. Yo, peace. Good looking.
0: All right.
2: Fucking out.
0: Don't say everybody represents my brother as you.

0: Smimousse Production. No doubt.
1: It's the kid, y'all. Representing London. You know the...
0: Yeah, BX to London.
1: The puta madre.
0: Yeah, the puta madre.
1: Brussels, here we are.
0: Le fils de pute de Bescar.
1: Yeah, I'm bigging up London. You know what's going on.

0: Respecte les mots, motherfucker. 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Et Bruxelles. The puta madre.
1: Representing Brussels.
0: Yeah, Brussels.
1: It's my time, it's my turn.
0: Yeah.
1: Yeah, I'm bigging up London.
0: Yeah.
1: You know what's going on.
0: We are.

0: 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Yo, yo, yo, yo, yo, yo, yo, yo.
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1: To this miserable reality, we oppose our utopia, which is at least the utopia of
2: meaningfulness, quality of life, joy, desire, beauty.

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0: The way that I think I was packing,
1: it felt, you know, leaving with no intention of return, but it was very subconscious.
0: The way that I think I was packing,
1: it felt, you know, leaving with no intention of return, but it was very subconscious.
0: جيت مع ثلاث اشياء بس مفتاح البيت and رح فرجيك اياهم مش مفتاح البيت ضيعته actually ما بعرف وين
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0: The way that I think I was packing,
1: it felt, you know, leaving with no intention of return, but it was very subconscious.
3: I came with only three things. I came with only three things. I came with only three things. I came with only three things. Three things. I came with only
1: these two cities made me someone who can navigate certain things in life in better ways, in a way.
3: With only three things, I came with only.
0: I don't really link things to Beirut or Berlin anymore. I just link to moments and experiences in a way.
1: I don't really link things to Beirut or Berlin anymore. I just link to moments and experiences in a way.
3: I came with only three things. I came with only three things. I came with only three things.
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2: 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The modern occasion. Reluctance.
3: The modern
2: occasion. The modern occasion. Reluctance. Priceless. The modern occasion.
3: Morality.
2: Reluctance. Priceless.
3: Reluctance.
2: The modern.
3: Morality.
2: The modern priceless occasion.
3: Priceless.
2: Reluctance.
3: Morality.
2: Priceless. Reluctance.
3: Retaining.
2: Reluctance.
3: Retaining. Retaining.
2: The modern
3: occasion.
2: Priceless.
3: Reluctance.
2: Morality.
3: Treasures. The modern. The modern
2: treasures
3: occasion.
2: Another.
3: Reluctance.
2: Treasures.
3: Garbage.
2: Treasures of
3: the modern
2: another
3: occasion.
2: The
3: garbage
2: beginning.
3: Reluctance. Treasures.
2: Morality.
3: The modern.
2: Morality.
3: Historical.
2: Treasures
3: the modern.
2: Garbage.
3: Priceless.
2: The beginning.
3: Morality.
2: Garbage.
3: Retaining.
2: Occasion.
3: Retaining.
2: Garbage.
3: The modern occasion.
2: Reluctance.
3: Reluctance. Garbage.
2: Morality.
3: Morality.
2: Reluctance.
3: Priceless.
2: Priceless.
3: Garbage.
2: Morality.
3: Reluctance.
2: Historical.
3: Treasures.
2: Retaining. The modern.
3: Historical.
2: The modern occasion.
3: Garbage.
2: Reluctance.
3: Reluctance.
2: Garbage.
3: The modern.
2: Historical.
3: Garbage.
2: The modern.
3: Priceless.
2: Occasion.
3: Historical.
2: Morality.
3: Garbage.
2: Historical.
3: Reluctance.
2: Garbage. The modern.
3: Priceless.
2: Modern occasion.
3: Treasures.
2: Morality.
3: Morality.
2: Garbage.
3: Priceless.
2: Priceless.
3: Garbage.
2: Morality.
3: Reluctance.
2: Retaining.
3: Garbage.
2: Retaining.
3: The modern.
2: Reluctance.
3: The modern.
2: Retaining.
3: Occasion.
2: Historical.
3: Garbage.
2: Reluctance.
3: Priceless.
2: Historical. The modern.
3: Morality.
2: Historical.
3: Garbage.
2: The modern occasion.
3: Priceless.
2: Treasures.
3: Reluctance.
2: Morality.
3: Treasures.
2: Historical.
3: The modern.
2: Garbage. Reluctance.
3: The modern occasion.
2: Morality. Treasures. Treasures of another. Treasures. Treasures of another. The beginning. Treasures. Treasures of another. The beginning. The modern occasion.
3: The modern.
2: Reluctance.

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We gave the tarot cigarettes, tobacco. These hills to grasp the reaper on. A cold clutch, a long scythe, a sigh, a sky.

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My blue fades to gray. 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The worries that club like clay, they ebb and recede. Holding the self the way I held was a form of greed. Now dissipating, there is a light to feed, plus desire, and you, a tree, a tree. There is a light to feed, plus desire, and you, a tree.

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0: I stopped taking drugs when I finally found the Lord. Drugs just can't do it for you.
1: Et moi j'ai arrêté Dieu quand j'ai découvert finalement Radio Campus.
2: Radio Campus can't do it for you.